pity. People ain't got a crying shame. Ain't got a pity. 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She waited till I got 9 below 0 and put me down for another man. I give her all my money.

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Oh, what a party! I should have stayed at home. Lord, what a party! 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

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Say what you will, but don't say that I'm fragile. 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

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I'm not religious, but I do believe in God. If it's too serious, that is fucking up your vibe. 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Put your coat on and get outside. Smell the flowers if there's any left on your block. Take your phone and throw it on the ground. Step on it, crush it to pieces, chalk, chalk. What is up, what is down? I don't care, got a crown. What you think, what you feel. Can you try, just be real. It hurts, but you got this. I feel you, I can't quit.

said the word love. 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Love is nothing. It does not exist. It's traits and emotions that we attribute the name love to.

The morning I was feeling awfully bad, but when he started to love me, I got the best feeling I ever had. Yes, he's my West Side baby.

I can't tell them they were wrong, 'cause I'm afraid they'll leave me too. Now it's funny, but more than ever, I need them now. Highest to last, my friend.